0: not gonna win this at heart.
1: Hard to listen to you with a straight face. Chaos and bloodshed already haunt us. A solution and even talk.
0: Don't
1: and what if the boss
0: you
1: cost and all that we've lost and you talk
0: this
1: about
0: Congress does not speak for
1: my
0: me.
1: Dog speaks more eloquently
0: than me. A dangerous stream.
1: Your mange is

0: Again, I'm gonna scream. Honestly, look at me, please don't read.
1: Not your interest.
0: Don't modulate the key, then not debate with me. Why should a tiny island across the sea regulate the price of tea?
2: Alexander, please.
0: Bert, I'd rather.

0: or interest at heart.
1: Hard to listen to you with a straight face. Chaos and bloodshed already haunt us. Our solution and even talk.
0: Don't
1: and what about
0: lead you astray.
1: And all that we've lost and you talk.